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Yes, yes. It's Friday, gang. Thanks to Toby. Lovely as always. 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

didn't do a show earlier this week, so doing a couple hours this afternoon as a penance. Gonna play some house music mostly. Start a bit slow and get there.

Just realized I didn't do any shouts, except I guess Toby at the start. Shouts to Chanto. Shouts to Tiger. M on the train. Young Dale. The Big Bunny Brer. Of Netskia. When you hold me, do you dream? Out to Toby again. As a listener, not as a DJ. That's everyone I can see. I scrolled a bit. Shout out if I missed you.

I forgot I have this really great comp on vinyl. Henry Street Music 20 year retrospective, I guess. New York House.

Okay, I just had a little fight with my CDJ there. 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But we'll survive. Shout out number two. Escape from your meeting.

Out to SPD. Welcome. Actually, don't know if you tuned in. It's one bot saying I'm offline, but it's a lie. Can't remember who, some big time hype DJ used to play this a lot. I think the record might be quite expensive. I could rip it and then sell it, I suppose. It's a really nice little double EP. Like Chicago House thing.

This one's a more upbeat than usual tune from a guy I've played a lot, Simone De Kunovic. A lot of his tunes I play are normally in the like 110 to 115 kind of chuggy range. Young Marco put this one out on his label. Just a big summer house type tune. 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

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We just used to like all that sort of thing. We just used to like do our own thing. 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
0: Love you all. 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
1: Used to like.
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You know, 4 weeks is much too long. 4 weeks alone, what can I do? On the streets, bereft of you. What's a lonely man?

Hope everyone's doing well. A full 6 weeks since the last Slump Companion. Stuff just getting in the way. Had a holiday in Croatia. Then I was panicking about my lack of preparation for We Out Here, so we missed two in a row. But we back, baby. Hopefully we'll maintain the fortnightly schedule going forward. This is Teen Line by The Shivers.

This one is Joe Bataan. He was one of the highlights of We Out Here for me. Just 82 years old, man, out there doing it for the love of the game. Out to Eggy, Lingy and Marlon. Lovely to see you all at We Out Here. Hope to see you all again next year. And anyone else who will be attending. Really great festival. My first time, would go back, will never camp again. I'm too old and

This Absolute Heater is Above and Beyond by Edgar Winter from the Edgar Winter album. I'd like you all to Google the Edgar Winter album just so that you can see the album artwork, because it's very, very reminiscent of that episode of The Last Leg where Jeremy Corbyn came on in the fur coat. Just have a look and

So we're coming towards the end of the show now. Just very briefly, this last one is going to be a dedication. Very sadly, on Sunday night, I lost my stepfather. Still kind of raw, still processing it. Our relationship was kind of a strange one. There was always mutual respect, if not necessarily love, but he was a great father to my youngest sister, a great grandfather to her children, and yeah, it's really sad and a lot of conflicting emotions, but this is for him. I'll see you guys in 2 weeks' time. Thanks again. Bye.

0: 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Great choice. And let's get chanted.
1: Hello, hello, hello. Woo-hoo! How's it going? Okay, Chant 1307. My name's Lingy. This little spicy sort next to me is DJ Heatwave. And we're going to play some tunes out to Pedro in Brazil, out to Sopralex in Norway, out to Rebecca in Berlin. And yeah, let's go, let's go, let's go. Okay, let's go.

0: Joe Beaujolais, 1970. But in an AM up there on Crescent Avenue, I had a conversation with A.C. Bird.
1: I want to see your chops bouncing.
0: Rhythm makes everything the season.
1: Yeah, what I'm talking about.
0: Up the elements, like walking tall chambers finger. My worthy constituent, Bird said. The universe is a spiraling big band. Talk about it. Generating new light, every one-night stand. We agree that nature can't do without rhythm, but rhythm can get along without nature. This rhythm is stylized spring, represented by a blue-collar man, Ted.

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0: Okay. 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Out to DJ Heatwave.
1: Next up, something very good and amazing. Oh yeah, that's Jun.
2: Honestly, I am so horny right now.
1: Say.
2: In the bus, do it. In the bus, let's do it. In the bus, let's do it. In the bus, let's do it. The butt, let's butt, let's butt, let's butt, let's butt, let's butt, let's butt, let's butt, let's butt, let's butt, let's butt, let's butt, let's butt, let's butt, let's butt, let's butt, let's butt, let's butt, let's butt, let's butt, let's butt, let's butt, let's butt, let's butt, let's butt, let's butt, let's butt, let's butt, let's butt, let's butt, let's butt, let's butt, let's butt, let's butt, let's butt, let's butt, let's butt, let's butt, let's butt, let's butt, let's butt, let's butt, let's butt, let's butt, let's butt, let's butt, let's butt, let's butt, let's butt, let's butt, let's butt, let's butt, let's butt, let's butt, let's butt, let's butt, let's butt, let's butt, let's butt, let's butt, let's butt, let's butt, let's butt, let's butt, let's butt, let's butt, 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

0: Hello. 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
1: I hate it.
0: He hates rap. Don't like that. It's De La Soul time. I've only got three De La Soul albums, which is a bit outrageous. Shout out to my friend Nick Kay, who got me really heavily into artificial intelligence in university. Love to everybody here. I'm going to smack around with the next one because I got a very limited window for time.

0: We do it like the shot shot.
1: Well, wasn't that delightful? Copacabana from AOI Part 1, Mosaic Thump by De La Soul, the second of my three De La Soul albums. I thought I had more, but the answer is I don't have more. I must have just nicked the other ones and made copies of them. So they're not getting played tonight. Shout out to everyone. I'll do some proper shout outs later. This is... Wow, man, when I was into conscious hip-hop, I thought the next song was the deepest thing ever played. It's absolute heater. It's called Held Down, and it's from AOI Bionics, which is AOI Part 2. They were supposed to make a Part 3, but then they got into some dispute with their record label, and they never did the third part. So this was all we got.

0: God damn, what a banger. 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I used to absolutely love that tune. I thought it was the deepest song in the entire world when I was 18. Shout out to Nick Kay, who got me into it. And now, because I've been informed that I need to be doing some shout outs, shout out to Bun, shout out to Sean, shout out to Em, shout out to Jack, shout out to Keller, shout out to Number Two, shout out to Ask, shout out to Jazzy, shout out to Vibes, and of course, shout out to Elizabeth.
1: It's such an unbelievable pleasure for you to treasure and much needed too. Make it fat though on another plateau. You've been needing to get in the groove. I do it natural as we get.

That's the best song, although shout outs to Mr. Dobolino, which is a close second. Okay, that's the end of the early 90s hip hop section of tonight's show. And now we're into the Delphonics.

goddamn, that's so gorgeous. I mean, oh, yeah, just the way it changes key into the chorus and then it changes key back out of it. And oh, the energy level's just all over the place. It's just beautiful. Shout out to Sean, who's eating edamame for dinner. That's an absolute king choice. Now, this next one is Ramata di Akite. And this is not an official CD. Basically, my brother, who is a certified legend, in my humble opinion, did what all middle-class white boys from Manchester do in their early 20s, and he spent some time working for Oxfam in, I want to say Ghana, and I'm going to be really embarrassed now when I've got the wrong West African country, but I'm pretty sure it was Ghana. And while he was there, he bought a load of tapes, and this was one of them. It was called Na by Ramata di Akite, and he loved it so much that he transferred it onto a CD for me, a very decent quality, and then gave it to me. And this is the first track on the album, which is an absolute banger, and it's called Aye Yafa Mama.

0: haketone dunia.
1: Aye haketone dunia.
0: Aye ya fama we.
1: Aye ya fama we.
2: God damn, that's so good. That was Ramata Diakete with Aye Yafama, probably pronounced incredibly poorly by me, apologies for that, from the album Na, which was recorded off a tape cassette for me by my brother. What a ledge. And from one gift to another, this one sadly not quite as good. My friend Laura, bless her soul, she's married a good man, but back in the day she had terrible taste in men and she was going out with a guy called Jeremy for a little while. And he claimed to be an expert in hip-hop, which is always a red flag, especially if you knew what he looked like. And for my birthday, the year that they were going out, she got me a CD that he recommended, which was Dilated Peoples. Unfortunately, it wasn't the good Dilated Peoples album, which is The Platform. It was a fairly rubbish one called Neighborhood Watch. I mean, the thing about Dilated People is they got really decent beats done by DJ Babu, I think. But the rapping is just poor, man. Terrible lyrics. This track's all right because it's got Kanye on it before he rejected the woke mind virus and when he was, still quite decent. Beat's good. Lyrics, all right when he's doing stuff. Terrible when the others are doing stuff. This is called This Way and it's from Neighborhood Watch. Shout out Laura.
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0: Game Star has got to be the sure shot. DJ Premier and Guru's got to be the sure shot. Dilated People's got to be the sure shot.
1: Well, I'm not quite sure about that, you know, mate. But anyway, banger. It's quite good, isn't it? Yeah, but mostly because Kanye's verse is really good. Shout out DJ Babu, yeah, that is a killer beat. And shout out Laura, because I love her very much, and she lives in San Francisco now, so I barely ever see her. But she's excellent, and she married someone excellent. Okay, this next tune I was completely obsessed with, and also obsessed with the music video for, in 2007 when I was living in New Orleans. Which is an odd thing to be listening to a lot in New Orleans because it's from London, but it absolutely bangs, and the music video is great, and it's all about class, isn't it?

0: change.
1: Ah, so good. I agree with you, Marlon. Boy in the Corner is also really good, but oh man, I just love Sirens so much. I think it just goes so hard. And that's all I have to say about that. Okay, now this next one is very important to me. This song never got the respect it deserves, but I heard it on Top of the Pops in 1995 and it blew my mind, and I bought it. It was one of the first CD singles I ever bought at the tender age of 11. And I'm gonna break my own rules here because it's so good. I'm gonna play the A side, and I'm also gonna play a remix on the B side because it's the first boom bap hip hop I ever heard, and I thought it was the greatest thing in the entire world. I mean, I'd never, yeah, just oh my god. So this is sorry, I should probably explain. This is Dog Eat Dog with No Fronts, the Jam Master Jay edit. I think it basically hit and then sank without a trace, and I can't understand why, because it's an absolute heater. Anyway, you let me know what you think. You'll probably disagree, and it's only that I loved it so much at a formative time. But anyway, here we go.

Damn. So, that was Doggy Dog from the CD single Doggy Dog, No Fronts, the remixes. And I think that second one absolutely slams. First boom bap hip hop I ever heard in my little life, and it made me unbelievably happy. I just rinsed that. I know every single word of that off by heart. So come at me if you want, but I'm going to call it. I think that's an absolute heater. And what better to follow something that slappy than some Eric Dolphy?

Yes, banger. That was The Doors from The Doors with Soul Kitchen. I think that's 1967. It's a banger. It's the only Doors album I've got. I'm sad about that, but also it's great. I shouldn't complain. And before that, we heard Eric Dolphy, Something Sweet, Something Harmonious, I think. I can't remember the name of it, and I've put the CD away now. Two tracks left. This one's Madame by the Kitsdowns Trio. This was also a gift from my brother. Shout out, Phil.

Yum. That was Madam by Kit Downs Trio from the album Golden. And thank you all very much for listening. This last track is called Falling Dancing. It's just a little tidbit from the middle of Light from Old Stars, which is another gorgeous Kit Downs album. And my brother really likes Kit Downs, which is probably why he gave me two of his albums. I'll see you all soon, hopefully, if I get around to recording some of my E's. Night night.

0: Hey, Oskmal here. Just want to say that I'm really enjoying the experience of the Chontongo, but I wish everyone would stop referring to fake footwork as real footwork.
1: Excuse me, can you do maths? Because I have an equation I can't quite figure out. What's 300 minus 1? Do you need more time? Hello? Have you got it yet? The answer is 299 days of chant.

0: place, take it to another.
1: Yes, yes. Evening.
0: Have you feeling the blaze of a WA? If they ask you who you do, tell them that.
1: How we doing? Nice to be back. Good to see some of you in real life as well. The other night. Absolutely glorious.
0: Jump you

0: Yeah, 20 years since this album dropped. Fantastic Volume 2. This is a Volume 2, right? Can't see the album, but I'm pretty sure this is a Volume 2.
1: Spread the word, that nigga's hardcore. Thimby is MC, lyrics are cardboard. Rip them up, cause I'm the real Jack Ripper.
0: This is pretty slowed down. Yeah, running through a few heartbreak tunes. That's just the mood I'm in right now, don't ask. Yeah, I can liven things up a little bit soon though, but it is Sunday, so not too lively.

0: tell you something. Don't ask me if I promise. Everything I say is a promise. All I say is promises.
1: Boy seen hidden in plain sight. Some harm a cheater, never rocking the same stripes. But I'm supposed to stay in my lane, right? I guess I'm not to stay in my lane type. People think bucks are the issue, so they never make it to the crux of the issue. Then I gotta hear how it never seemed fair, and whatever feared, here have a tissue. I'm not a buyer or a seller, but broke my own record for not losing my umbrella. Or while mama was watching a novella, I slayed writers like Sarah Michelle Gellar. Snazzy type of young fella, perpetually winning, spinning like a propeller. So I can stop to take a picture, cause the dictionary made me to a really good speller. And if I said I'm gonna be there, I'll be there. If I said I'll be there, that's exactly why I'll be. If I said I'm gonna be there, I'll be there. That's one thing that people know about me. In the present, everything is way more pleasant. I don't bring sand to the beach.
2: Yeah, this one, Jazzy.
1: I don't rap a country, I'm no monkey.
2: It's off a... I'm not trying to fit. Homeboy Summer put it up on Bandcamp last year, possibly.
1: A lot of stuff is bogus, but when I'm in the moment, yo, I heart...
2: Stuff he couldn't put out properly.
1: Fame and fortune aren't even motives.
2: Because of the samples, so yeah. A lot of Dilla samples on there, it's fucking great. Then a lot of great samples. This one, I love it though. It's an Azimuth one as well, that's well worth checking out.
1: My law forbade and then he calling the cops. Before I had call waiting, I was calling the shots. Swerving in the low cut socks, serving up the uncut. Yup. Breaking out the untouched stock. And if I said I'm gonna be there, I'll be there. If I said I'll be there, that's exactly where I'll be. And if I said I'm gonna be there, I'll be there. That's the thing that people know about me. I know my own way around. I'm okay, I'm old clay, I don't play around. Mainstay to turn gray around. Somebody to spend all day around. Thank God for that. When it's my time, none of that coffin crap. Stick to world peace. I'm just here to spread the word, let the worms eat. Laid off the sticky buns, fought off the succubus. I'm one of the lucky ones, probably the luckiest. Give up on the tedium, pet the snuffleupagus. I'm just a medium, I'm not coming up with this. Yeah, that's right. I can hit you with the hard stuff, but yeah, that's life. But yeah, that's life. And if I said I'm gonna be there, I'll be there.
2: Yeah, that new Homeboy Sound Man. Well, not new, but as discussed on his Bandcamp. Yeah, been loving Homeboy Sound Man recently.
1: And if I said I'm gonna be there, I'll be there.
2: Felt like talking all over him before, but yeah, we had a...
1: Stop, I'll be there. Because the beat was too short.
2: We had him in Preston a couple of weeks ago, played after him. It was fucking great. And yeah, the new album, Rich 2, also well worth checking out. Yeah, out to Homeboy Sound Man. Here's some Gangrene. I need a thing.

in a bit and on. This one picked up in Peckham just the other day. Out to Maestro Records. Got a good little haul there. Out to my brother Jake for putting me up as well and letting us do a little afters in his

Yes, number two. Got to finally meet the other day. 5 days. 5 days till the DLC.

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Yeah, big album of stuff he wasn't allowed to release. And there's some definite gems in there. I mean, he's such a good rapper. I only really fully appreciated it last week after seeing him live. Fuck me, the guy can rap.

Yes, Jazzy. Didn't want to steal your thunder, but I had to play this one. Everyone check out Jazzy's much better Andrew Shong show tomorrow.

Yeah, nice one, Kinematics. See you in a bit. Safe travels. I'm just going to keep running through some tunes, if that's okay. All of these are hitting me very hard right now, not going to lie. Been a rough few weeks. Again, I won't go into it.

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Give myself a 3-hour slot, greedy. I did hear Ron was on for 6 hours the other day though, so could be worse.

Kiss Jazzy. This one, some Digo and Cardi from a few years back. Come out there, Glow. It's kind of an under the radar one, but I absolutely loved this one when it came out. Absolutely rinsed it. Not heard it in a long time. I'm going to say it was about 10 years ago ish. Maybe a bit more. Just wait for this flip in a minute. 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

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Oops, don't take the needle off the playing track. It's a pro DJ tip for you there.

Yeah, we got kind of rowdy tonight for a Sunday. 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I don't know, I was just drawn to these tunes. Probably going to regret it tomorrow. Couple more. Squeeze them in. Bed by 11. We're laughing. Next one's for you, number two. You can probably guess what it is. Give you three guesses.

0: Hey, it's Large Trousers. I'm just calling because I think chunt.org might be broken. I tuned in and it was just like...
1: All right. We got our best and brightest on it. Apparently mic audio is coming through. The room lights are on, but the CDJs have just blown. It was too powerful.
0: Yeah, let me know if you have any idea what's going on. 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

0: Shout out TTT. 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
1: Alright, shout out Young Dale. Shout out Dale.

Thank you.

So it feels like a bit of a cheat because it's mostly inspired by one great Spotify playlist with the same name as the show. But it's evocative, you know? Also inspired by some personal experience. Spent a bit of time in Mexico, and whenever I could hang around the edges of any kind of event with like a live music playing, I was there.

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1: Una lágrima mía llorar más por ti.
0: It's Friday.

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This is just pure

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Sometimes you have to compromise.

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a local rhyming truism. 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

Yes, shout out Bolts. Then if I shout it out Dale. Shout out Dale. El sabor de Aaron, su grupo ilusión. Tell me if I missed any of you. I've lost track.

So many of these songs are just pure romance. Son's Todo Me Gusta De Ti, I like everything about you. Or I love everything about you.

This is another tune by Grupo Sonador, which I think is the tune I said I loved earlier, and a lot of people in chat seem to agree. A lot of their tunes sound like that one and this one. They're just... That sound is so good. And they use it on a lot, so check out the whole back catalogue, I guess, for these guys.

This one is called Un Poblano in Nueva York. I think I mentioned this a bit when I did a show with a lot of Dominican music. Or maybe when I was talking about Puerto Rican music. But so much of the musical culture is a kind of back and forth between people playing music back home and then the kind of diaspora or, you know, first generation immigrants in the United States making and playing the same music. So this one is a guy from Puebla in New York. The band is Los Yes Yes. Kind of a Englishman in New York type shit.

Yeah, shout out to all the drunk dads. As far as I know, I'm not a father, but I'm trying to approximate the vibe sometimes. And I'm doing dad jokes already, so I'm most of the way there.

overwhelming experience I had in Mexico was going to lots of great venues with great music, and usually being way too drunk to even slightly learn the steps of whatever genre I was listening to. Making myself look a fool when some generous locals were trying to teach me. But also playing perfectly the role of the big old drunk gringo that everyone expects. It's almost showing off if you're able to do the dance.

Shout out to Chanta on this one. Number one ape head of the chant. It's called El Baile del Gorila. I guess also shout out to the great R&D I had earlier that was Donkey Kong, all three.

Okay, so there's a bit of backstory for this next one. People may be aware, I feel like it's a thing that's talked about a bit on the internet, but Mexico's an unexpectedly big, like, goth slash emo country. And they love the Smiths. I discovered this by going to like an indie rock bar in a small town. And about half the tunes they played all night were either the Smiths or Morrissey.

I asked the local guy at the bar after enough drinks to be confident enough. And he told me that most Mexican music follows the kind of the vibe of the Smiths or the Cure, where the music might sound more upbeat, but the lyrics are about like wanting to kill yourself because your girlfriend left you. So it resonates apparently.

didn't stop with that kind of early wave either. My Chemical Romance were huge in Mexico.

Okay, 10 minutes left. Gonna pick it up. Some more high tempo stuff. Hey, hey.

Okay, last tune. Toby up next with what I'm sure will be a delicious show. Dutch trance. Can't remember the range of years. 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
5: Everyone's gone that way now. Everyone's trying to make the most hardest record around. Everyone's just looking at Belgium, what's coming out next?

Ciao, mi chiamo Malin Randall e state ascoltando il mio speciale dedicato alla disco italiana.

Right, we're halfway through the show, so I think it's time for some shout-outs. Thank you to everyone who's tuned in. Shout-out to number 2, shout-out to Pastor Happy, shout-out to 918 Sovnetskia. I'm sorry if I've mangled your name. Amazing Belgian Hoover show before mine. Shout-out to Sean, who did an absolutely incredible Mexican, drunk Mexican dad bangers, and I'm really gutted I missed most of it. But I did tune in after getting my nails done and heard a cumbia version of Morrissey. Fantastic. You should, once it goes on the Mixcloud, listen to it. All of the shows for 1600 have been incredible so far. And not to toot the horn of my other half, but he's doing an ambient Japanese show on Sunday at 7. So you should definitely tune into that.

0: dead in your
1: Shakara,
0: huh? And Shakara woman, tell her, say, my dear, I like you. She go say, you like you? Who you like? Come on, the daddy. Look at this man. Where you come from, sir? I be me and you. Not touching me, oh. Ah, you see, she won't do. Now, Shakara.

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She was kinda like an iron metaphoric. CJ Max by the prehistoric. She's too attached, I ain't need to short it. 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I'ma jump up your bus, who's clowning? 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I'ma shut it off on these iPhones. I shut the box sometime this week. 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I shut the box sometime this week. 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I'm just confined now as we speak. How much to give you, feel entitled? I step aside that train real clean. 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
1: 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And my nigga Nietzsche said, bro, I just told them the same shit. That nigga said he just told these girls that he knew what I was about to say. It's crazy. Cray cray. I did though, you know what I'm saying? With a golden shovel, I iced out AP, plus a rolling bells on another level.

0: Feel bridge, you better not burn it. 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Ayy. I got big dogs in they German. Ayy. 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
1: Where we at? Let's get it. Bitches, concrete, just 227. We the new BMF. Popped the perk, pulled up a 60 to relieve the stress. Got fronted a couple balls. Just cop 600 orange. Made it back from Royal House safe. Right back on the warrant. Shooting dice in the last week, down like 80K. Lost another nickel, re-in one arm, send me on my way. Talked to double earlier, forgot was supposed to bump into her. Coco on the zip. Anything she cop, I fronted to her. Left my son at my father's house. I need to pick him up. Can get him in the AM, but I might not feel like getting up. Damn near 3:30 in the morning on a dry day. Called pops, told him to bring him out. I'm in the driveway. Put him in the backseat of my Benz. Took off in the wind. 5 minutes away from where I live. Made it to the crib. Out in Grosse Pointe. Need a new garage opener. Got into it with my bitch. She mad I don't be posting her. Run the bill, no answer. Felt like I'm at the wrong spot. Then had my keys, had to break into my own house. Wifey went home, hit her phone, said she rolled out with her girls. Took my son, pills and the balls out the car. Took him in the house, through the side door. Hit the alarm, then I let down the garage door. All the step boys, should've sent them off the job corps. Was in this room the whole time, snoring loud as a lawnmower. Put my son in my bed, hit my pills in the closet. Broke the balls down, hit him behind the living room couches. Then went back to my whip and rolled up. By now she pulling in.

0: in. 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Got behind me, now I'm doing about $1.90, whoa. Nigga almost flipped the whip over on 94. Hopped out and dipped through the beams over the overpass. Hid in the field, thanking God they didn't mow the grass. Jumped 300 fences, woke up on my brother Roe couch. Next morning had a warrant, but was right back in the dope house. What else?
1: One of them was still on the loose.
2: The man in all black, running in the opposite direction, did escape. Police are looking for him after a bizarre chase from start to finish.
3: Last Friday, this thing was amazing. The Detroit man who's the subject of that.

0: in my home.
1: I had all these pictures of smiling, laughing, playing, fooling around.
2: This is a great kid. Look at this smile.
0: We have no intention of prosecuting. Just hope that they treat him nicely. Get him back to us somehow, anyhow.
3: Did you and your wife ever think about moving?
1: Never. No. For the longest time, we didn't know. We didn't know what had happened to him. So, of course, the thought in the back of our minds was always, we should be here for him.
4: And the bio can be transformed to the water, and when the ground is over the chemical, I don't think that would be something.
5: Crouched down by the tree in his name.

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0: Bitch, my right hand 16. 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Crash out for the team. 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I'm right now for the motherfucking team. 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

optic, exhausted, can't appear tired. 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

saying, Lord, help cats crash the wrecks, call homes. 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Get in the game, some dangerous small loans. 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That minimal deal with the original, ignore clones. Some guitar, though I stick up artists that draw clones. 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

Welcome to the early panty soakers with me, with my cold. 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So I hope you enjoy it. Can't wait to show off to Hair Cloud. And that's the motive for today. So yeah, enjoy.

out to Noemi, out to Sopralix, out to Andy, if you're listening. And yeah, if there's anyone else, give me a shout.

Okay, little clang there. 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

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Just slipped it right on out. That last one was Delightful Funk by The Trip. I think that was such a banger. This one is Constant Sound, Rewired. This is in the EP that I pre-ordered. It came out this week. And it's just a nice little chugger. Nice little stomper. Next I'm gonna try and blend in some Pangea. 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
1: Hello, hi. I haven't had a great deal of time to put this together lately. I wanted to do something for 1600. The theme this time round is countries, but I forgot to enter the World Cup sweepstake, so I've chosen a country to delve into. I've discovered some really cool Palestinian music recently, and with that in mind, and it being 1600, I picked Palestine. 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So yeah, I hope you enjoy. 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

بالإصلاح من 9 to 7 to 0 كله راح تشيك تشاك انبطاح ايوه هيك 9 7 0 ها كمان مره 9 7 0 شوف شوف 9 7 0 الصوت الصوت الصوت 9 7 0 مقاطعه